0: Thriller Rag from Ken Collier, with Aka Bilk and his Paramount Jazz Band before that, and Creole Jazz. From our community diary once again, the Greatest Show Choir, featuring 150 show-stopping singers from Launceston, Melbourne and Brisbane, will be performing on Sunday the 31st of May, which of course, as I said earlier, is today. This spectacular massed choir will be singing the hits from musicals such as Chicago, Oliver, Rent, Hairspray, Boy from Oz, and more. This event starts at 2 p.m. at the Grand Chancellor Conference Centre in Launceston. 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Presented by Vox Harmony, the City of Launceston Choir, Play It Forward, and Jonathan Welsh AM. And if you're a member of a non-profit organisation and you would like your upcoming event to be known elsewhere, here's what you can do.
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rainbow. I want a little sweetness down in my soul. 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
2: Thank you, ladies and gentlemen. Thank you.

There was Nat King Cole, of course, with Too Young, and Ella Fitzgerald prior to that with Mac the Knife. That became a big unexpected hit for her. The time is now 20 minutes to 10. We've got Diana Krall, Let's Fall in Love.

0: There we heard from the Ulster Orchestra, the number from Grieg's Pig in Suite number 1, Morning. 7 minutes past one.
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0: It was Stephen Hoare with the Dallas Symphony Orchestra and the Piano Concerto No. 2. That's it for me today. Hope you enjoyed the music. We're back on Tuesday for the long lunch. Till then, it's bye for now.
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2: And thank you very much indeed, Ron, for a great Classical Encounters program, and look forward to hearing you at lunchtime on Tuesday. It's coming up to 1 minute after two. Looking at the weather, we're expecting a partly cloudy day with a possible shower and a max of 15 degrees. After a minimum tonight of 5, we can expect showers increasing tomorrow and a max of 14. It will start off partly cloudy tomorrow at this stage. Various high chances of showers, most likely in the evening. Light winds becoming northwesterly 15 to 20 k's in the middle of the day. Right now, out in the central north, Crest is on 13.7, the airport 12.9, Lowhead 14, and Launceston City 13.6 degrees. 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
2: And a very warm welcome to Sunday Afternoon Mix. I'm John Wilson and I'll be with you through until 5 o'clock. Let's kick the show off with a piece of music from a CD called Romantic Piano, very suitable following Classical Encounters, and the performer is Hans Eicheck.

Anzac and a track called La Comparsa. Beautiful piece of music indeed. This is City Park Radio. It's just gone 6 after 2. Neil Diamond.

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4: With two old guys.
3: Chris and Dave.
4: Chris and Dave. Just playing what we like.
3: As we do every week.
4: Yep, and I hope somebody out there enjoys it. We're going to start off with Atlanta Rhythm Section.
3: Yeah.
4: Doing So Into You.
3: Good stuff.

0: they call that religion.
1: She's so good. What a voice.
0: Maria Muldaur.
1: Yeah.
0: Totally Gorgeous up next. Crazy little group from Melbourne.
1: Yep.
0: Penelope Swales and a whole lot of others there that are doing the goods on the instruments that she made out of gourds.
1: They're all gourds.
0: Mm. Goodness gracious me.
1: Totally Gorgeous.
0: That's it.
1: Yes.
0: This is a track of theirs called Lunatic.

0: a sight.
1: Oh, you're asleep now, are you?
0: Best view in the world, eh? And who gets to see it? The birds, the stars, and the chimney sweeps. Nothing to beat it, eh?

0: Mary.
1: Would I be bothering with them if they weren't? But I can't help them if they won't let me, and no one is so hard to teach as a child who knows everything.
0: So?
1: So, they've got to do the next bit on their own.

Like a, like a, like a, like a, like a, like a, like a, like a, like a, like a, like a, like a, like a, like a, like a, like a, like a, like a, like a, like a, like a, like a, like a, like a, like a, like a, like a, like a, like a, like a, like a, like a, like a, like a, like a, like a, like a, like a, like a, like a, like a, like a, like a, like a, like a, like a, like a, like a, like a, like a, like a, like a, like a, like a, like a, like a, like a, like a, like a, like a, like a, like a, like a, like a, like a, like a, like a, like a, like a, like a, like a, like a, like a, like a, like a, like a, like a, like a, like a, like a, like a, like a, like a, like a, like a, like a, like a, like a, like a, like a, like a, like a, like a, like a, like a, like a, like a, like a, like a, like a, like a, like a, like a, like a, like a, like a, like a, like a, like a, like a, like a, like a, like a, like a, like a, like a, like a, like a, like a, like a, like a, like a, like a, like a, like a, like a

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Oh, I'd love to go out fishing in a river or a creek, but I don't enjoy it half as much

0: Oh, the Bobby Soxers there. Frank Sinatra and Oh What a Beautiful Morning from Oklahoma, and the year was 1955. I'm going to be right back, and I've got a real special treat for you coming up.
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0: You're back with Michael Christian on the sounds of stage and screen on this Sunday night, the 31st of May. Cabaret was the 1972 Liza Minnelli movie, but no. We're in for a special treat. If you used to watch Hey Hey, It's Saturday, probably. Used to be a great New Zealander performer on Hey Hey, It's Saturday called Ricky May, and Ricky May is going to sing us his version of Cabaret.

0: That's cabaret.
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0: At the cabaret.
2: The great Ricky May there and Cabaret, and a little bit of Mac the Knife at the end there too. Hope you enjoyed that. A special treat for tonight, wasn't it? And you can always let me know. We've got a text line here at City Park Radio, 0438 187 686, sorry. That's if you're enjoying the music tonight. And you can also give us a call too if you wish, 633-4344. That was Cabaret and Ricky May. Summer Stock was the movie, 1952 was the year. But this is not Judy Garland. This is going to be Get Happy with Frank Sinatra.
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Best. Peter Allen, and that was the Irvin Berlin medley live on stage at Carnegie Hall. Chitty Chitty Bang Bang Well from 1958. It'll be 2058 soon, and Dick Van Dyke will still be with us, won't it? But here he is with Chitty Chitty Bang Bang.

0: Categorical, a fuel-burning oracle, a phantasmagorical machine.
1: It's more than spectacular to use the vernacular.
0: It's wizard.
1: It's

Thank you to everyone who called in. I hope you all enjoyed the show tonight. Good night, Maureen. Good night, David. And I'll see you tomorrow on the Mornings With program.

And that's a beautiful track called Gratitude. And it comes from Zella Margosyan on the piano there with her quintet from their 2022 album. That's when it was released, called The Road, out on the Ropadope label. And the band consists of Zella herself, of course, on piano, Stuart Vandegraaff on saxophones, Jacques Emery on double bass, Adam Yilmaz on percussions, and Alexander Inman-Hislop on the drums. Wonderful music there from Zella and the band. And Zella Margosyan is our very special guest for the second hour of the Tiki Lounge Remix. I caught up with her last week, and we talked about her unusual life and career thus far, and we'll be bringing all of that to you in this next hour. And if you're not familiar with Zella and her work, as I said at the beginning, she was born in Beirut of Armenian heritage and began studying piano at a very young age. She went to a number of universities and earned a master's degree in piano performance, and during her years studying in Armenia, she developed

0: And that was the Glen Grey Carcinoma Orchestra with Jimtown Blues.
1: You're listening to some jazz with Ross and Peter. My selection next, and it's a recording made in 1947, which is just 7 years after that one, but quite a significant difference we're about to hear. This was a recording made in Hollywood, February 1947. Howard McGee playing the trumpet, Charlie Parker alto, Wardell Gray

That was my guitar. Here's a title you may forget shortly, but you may well remember the fine arrangement of it. It's called Batucada.

a bit of the Beatles there. 9 past 6, City Park Radio. Good morning, good morning. How are you this morning? Very cool out there. First of the month, 1st of June. Hey, I'll tell you what. At this rate, I'll be 100 soon.

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1: And welcome to the second hour of the Monday Brekkie with Bendy Driver. How are you this morning? Weather forecast for Burnie today. 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

Katie Tunstall there. 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